Officially the end, and that you should be the one to do the ending, but you can't. Do you ever feel like everyone is slowly letting go? Do you ever feel that? That incredibly alone? And they're saying not to panic, and it's like a broken record, as if anybody knows what that is. And they're saying that we'll manage, it's the hottest one on record, and they're saying that that's just the way it is. Now I can taste it coming, I can taste it with my tongue, and my children are so heavy, but I pick them up and run. And I know I'll have to swim soon when the water gets too high. I'll keep holding them above me, I'll keep holding them and crying.

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1: yeah,
0: your man Cypher.
1: Check it, check it, check

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Yeah, man. Cali herbs is the healing of the nation. 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

0: Hey, Max Romeo, where you headed, brother, with that sleepy eye you got there?
1: Man, I'm taking her to Big 20, man, to see my big fat spar judge red. You know what I'm talking about, that rude guy.

0: too often.
1: Hello, Swanberger. Would you like to compliment on, or comment, I'm sorry, about your group and the people?
2: Yeah, of course. I know this fruit, right?
1: Yeah.
2: They the truth, like, the ones who give love.

FNF. Take one. This is cheating, you know. Just take five. This is an Ashanti proverb in Ghana, which says, Fefenefe, intina, oba tumerika, osone nufu na yese, ebetia tonti, which means, it is because of the beauty that is why a woman holds her breast when she runs, not because the breast is going to fall. Her breast when she runs, not because the breast is going to fall.

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Just not if you can hear me. Is there anyone at home? Relax. I need some information first. Just the basic facts.

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God made me this way, one half devil, one half broken toy, living in a dead end world. 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Terrible, stupid, brilliant, creative, mean, controlling. The kind of person who brings chains to the dinner table, ties you up in a chair, blindfolds you, then feeds you really slowly all the oranges and pears. Now, you say you dream about things, but who created